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Just what you wanted. 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Sometimes when I close my eyes, 6 months of torture you sold to some forbidden paradise. 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

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Now I had, I thought about wreaking havoc on an opposition, kind of shocking, they want a static with precision. 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

0: 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Ahora síguenos en nuestras redes.
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2: They say the holy water's watered down, and this town's lost its faith. Our colors will fade eventually, so if our time is running out, day after day, we'll make the mundane a masterpiece. Oh my, my, oh my, my love, I take one look at you, you're taking me out.

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1: I said I like it like that.
0: I said I like it like that.
2: En todas partes. 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
3: Salida del vuelo con destino a la ciudad.